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1: And hopefully you are close to your phone. 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K-Star Call is coming up in just a couple minutes. Wayne D and Tay. First, Cody Johnson with Till You Can't.

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1: And we appreciate you letting us be a part of your day. 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
2: Yep. 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
1: 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So make sure you're following us on Instagram too, at Wayne D and Tay. My personal is It's Tay on Air. Click that follow button. Plus, this Saturday night, hopefully you'll be hanging out with us. We got Shaboozy joining us for iHeart Country House Party. That's just after 7 p.m. right here. If you showed up.

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1: 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Pretty cool. 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
2: All right, first we start things out with Billy Ray Cyrus. His voice has changed considerably since his achy breaky heart days. But ever since his performance at the 2025 inaugural ball, people have been wondering what's up with Billy Ray Cyrus. But apparently, we're lucky to have Billy Ray around at all. The singer was diagnosed with vocal paralysis back in 2024, following what he described as a serious and near fatal bout of sepsis that even left him hospitalized. He was even told by his medical team to get his affairs in order. That's how serious it was. And now, Billy Ray has a new album called The Hill that's coming out on the 16th. And last, listen, the young aspiring musician named Lainey Wilson, way before she was a mega superstar, once wrote a letter to Tim McGraw talking about her passion for music and asking for advice. Well, she never got a response, probably because the person Lainey asked to mail it never did. The letter now sits in the Country Music Hall of Fame, and now, years later, Lainey has finally gotten a response. Lainey finally got to meet Tim at the CMA Fest over the weekend, and Tim revealed that all these years later, he wrote a letter in response. Then Tim McGraw really blew her mind, adding, "And Tom Douglas and I wrote a song about the letter, so I'll send that to you." Lainey was understandably visibly shocked by that. She had her jaw dropped. She said, "You're lying." You could tell it meant so much to her. You can actually see the exchange over on her Instagram and over on YouTube. It was so sweet. Check it out when you get a second. That's your iHeart Country Roundup with Tay.
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1: Ooh, it is a whole lot of money. $250,000. That's how much we're giving away. 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With all in celebration of America's 250th birthday. 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
1: And everybody is freaking out over the Knicks win last night for game 4 of the NBA Finals. But for more than just the game, everybody is freaking out about Taylor Swift sitting so close to Scooter Braun. Did y'all see that? Do you think they did it on purpose that way? Or did they just randomly purchase tickets in the same area? I don't know.

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1: 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Appreciate you for hanging. Megan Maroney is on with one of her latest. It's called Beautiful Things with Wayne D. and Tay.

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B95. Could you imagine being in Vegas for this year's iHeartRadio Music Festival? The party's going to be massive, and it's going to happen with or without you. But we'd definitely rather have you there, right? Thanks to our friends at Capital One. Lainey Wilson's going to hit the stage. Kenny Chesney and a whole lot more. Keep listening. 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
1: I knew I'd see her around. 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We just needed some.

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1: 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Absolutely adore her. She's on with her latest, Alexandra Kay. 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
1: I thought this was pretty cool. 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
1: And we appreciate you for hanging out with us weekdays. 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Me personally, my Instagram is It's Tay on Air. Click that follow button. I'd be happy to be besties with you. But speaking of besties, how about you and a bestie take a little trip to Viva Las Vegas? Yeah, it's our iHeartRadio Music Festival back in September. And man, the lineup is stacked. You got Kenny Chesney and Lainey Wilson, who's representing country music. Then you also have BTS, Zara Larsson, Snoop Dogg, like so many great.

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1: 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We'll get to it more in just a couple minutes. Lauren, Elena, Chase, Matthew, they're on with All My Exes.

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1: And we're continuing to help out our girl, Carrie, who, man, she just went on her bachelorette party trip. They went down to Florida. She said that she's pretty disappointed in her friends, though, because they wanted to stay in and party. They wanted to party at their Airbnb and not actually go out. Is she a jerk for making them go out? Let's go to the first call. Casey, what about you?
2: Yeah, I think she's a total jerk. I mean, she made these poor girls pay all this money, go to Florida. They want to save a little money while they're there. Maybe they go to the club one night or two nights, compromise a little bit with her. But she's a jerk for, like, demanding they go out clubbing and spend all their money that they don't have.
1: Ooh, okay. So you think she's more of a jerk for forcing them to go? Like, if they put up a fight and she was like, no, this is what we're doing, that makes her a jerk. I could see that, though. Like, and the whole money situation, that's a tough one, too, right? How do you force somebody to do something when they don't have the money? Oh, I get it. It's a sticky situation. Let's help Carrie out. What do you

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1: Man, we can't tell you enough how much we appreciate you for hanging out weekdays with us. 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My personal is It's Tay on Air. Click that follow button. Plus, this Saturday night, hopefully you'll be hanging out with us. We got Shaboozy joining us for iHeart Country House Party. That's just after 7 p.m. right here.

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1: Hey, it's Bobby Bones. 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Co Wetzel and Kenan Thompson from SNL, they weren't in together, but they were on the show. 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
1: Now, listen, she's had a lot of dreams come true, but Lainey Wilson had a childhood dream come true just this past weekend. Pretty cool. 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
7: 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Welcome to show number 1617. I'm Granger Smith, your host. So glad to be with you. Third shifters, here we go. 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I've got some good news headed your way. 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
8: He's a ranch hand in a pinch, man. Hotter than the red on the cattle brand. 'Cause she's a gold digger with a quick trigger. A cast iron skillet.

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Now, I know it's Friday, and that's already really good news, but how about a good news story to go on top of that? Hang on for two songs, and I'll share some with you.

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1: 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On second thought, never mind. We don't care. 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
1: Hey, Granger. Wanted to say thank you for everything that you do. I listen to you every morning on my hour drive to Denver Airport. I hope you have a great day. Take care.
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0: 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Ann Hudson is out this week, so sitting in her chair for Nashville News is my producer, the Ant-Man. Hey, Ant, what do you got coming up?
1: Well, Granger, you know Taylor had the Eras tour. Well, Shania has her Little Miss Twain era, and you'll never believe where she's launching it. I'll explain in Nashville News coming up next.
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1: Going on, Granger. I'm on my way to work. It's what got me up this morning. Going to mix some chemicals for some Mothers and McGuire's. Getting ready to do this thing today and hold my head high and support my family. 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
0: I sure appreciate you, amigo. 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

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So what happens when an ice cream craving leads to a stolen ice cream truck? Earl just happens to have that story. He'll share coming up next.

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1: 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And Granger is bringing the soundtrack to your overnight. Thanks for being a part of the After Midnight family.

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7: 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I'm Granger Smith, your host. 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
8: He's a ranch hand in a pinch, man. Hotter than the red on the cattle brand. Because she's a gold digger with a quick trigger. A cast iron skillet.

Hot Country B95. You know, this is the time of year for movie releases. Yesterday, we talked about a famous one from John Wayne. Today, Harrison Ford. Probably his most famous movie ever was released. Can you take a guess at what that might be? I'll share coming up in 2 seconds.

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1: 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We're out getting your pharmaceuticals to you. 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
1: My first job was when I was about 10. I rolled newspapers for a guy in a local, lived in our neighborhood. He'd pick me up at 1 o'clock in the morning. I'd be out in his truck or back of his carryall till about 3 in the morning rolling newspapers so he could deliver them to people.

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7: Finally, Friday, early risers. What's up? Welcome to After Midnight with me, your host, Granger Smith. So grateful you guys have made this America's favorite radio program. And I've got some good news. 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And then Nashville news, Ann Hudson's going to have you covered on that. 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All of this coming up soon this hour. 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

B95. Now, I know it's Friday, and that's already really good news, but how about a good news story to go on top of that? Hang on for two songs, and I'll share some with you.

B95. Last hour, we brought up this question. What was your very first job? 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

thank you to all of our night shift workers. 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

B95. Hey, thanks for sharing your Friday, or at least part of it, here with me on After Midnight, y'all. Before you take off and get that Friday started, let me remind you, God is great and he is worthy of our praise. I'm Granger Smith, coming to y'all from the Yee Yee Farm in Central Texas. 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I'm going to be kicking off Mornings with Granger here in just a few minutes. 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
1: 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Yeah, he's walking. He's walking a long way. 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
1: In theaters this weekend, Disclosure Day, directed by Steven Spielberg. 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I give it 4 out of 5. I'm Movie Mike, and that's your movie report.
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0: 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That's it for the show. 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Co Wetzel on today's show. You can hear that interview on the podcast. 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We played Easy Trivia. 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It is all up there. Everybody, it's free. Check it out. Hope you have a great weekend. We'll see you Monday. Bye, everybody.
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3: 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So turn it up. 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He's a ranch hand in a pinch, man. 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'Cause she's a gold digger with a quick trigger. 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
1: Hey, I'm Cody Johnson. iHeart Country is playing my new song for y'all all day long. So turn it up. This is the iHeart Country world premiere of Horseback. He's a ranch hand in a pinch, man. Hotter than the red on the cattle brand. 'Cause she's a gold digger with a quick trigger. A cast iron skillet

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2: 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Welcome, it's Amy James. Today's goal, we get you out of the work week and into your weekend as quickly and painlessly as possible. 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

0: 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Hello, it's Amy James. Where would you go if you had an extra $2,500 this summer? America's turning 250, and we want to hook you up with a 250K USA giveaway. $2,500 so you can go and explore, check out a national park, a city or a state that's been on your bucket list. 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

0: 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That's country and she knows it. What's Luke Bryan's new song all about?
1: 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And I just think it's a great song to kick the summer off and see everybody out there dancing, especially the country.

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0: And in Nashville, CMA Fest stage, Tyler and Brian Kelly reunited and became Florida Georgia Line once again. Rumor has it they'll be touring, and they have signed a contract together with a new label as a duo.
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0: 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That's Beautiful Things. Megan Maroney said she really had to train for her big Cloud 9 tour.
1: 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When I've done the performance, I'm like, I am not in shape for this. So I'm rehearsing in a weighted vest on a treadmill.
2: 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You should hear her talking to her mama on the phone. 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
1: 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Co Wetzel and Kenan Thompson from SNL, they weren't in together, but they were on the show. 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
1: Hello, it's Amy James. 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He recorded a few covers just for fun, and then the album started to take shape, and he's like, okay, I guess we're doing this. Somebody Like You.

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1: 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So turn it up. This is the iHeart Country world premiere of Horseback. He's a ranch hand in a pinch, man. Hotter than the red on the cattle brand. Cause she's a gold digger with a quick trigger. 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

0: 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I am Bobby Bones.
1: Hey, it's Bobby Bones. Hope you have a good weekend. Co Wetzel and Kenan Thompson from SNL, they weren't in together, but they were on the show. Also, drama over a celebrity interview involving two members of our show. 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

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Hello, it's Amy James. If you're looking forward to an adult beverage or two heading into the weekend, might want to keep it at an adult beverage. Ugh, I'll tell you why next.

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1: That's Riley Green. He'll have a big chair on the next season of The Voice on NBC, making its premiere this fall. 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Corey Kent and Coetzel, Rocky Mountain Low.

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1: 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Co Wetzel and Kenan Thompson from SNL, they weren't in together, but they were on the show. 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
1: 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Happy Friday. It's Amy James. You know, Justin Moore has that song, Small Town USA. We're going to talk about some of the smallest populated places in the U.S. I'll give you the numbers next.

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B95. With requested Morgan Wallen and Post Malone, I Ain't Coming Back. Amy James heading out. Enjoy your weekend. Leaving you with a song that can't be stopped. Well, this is like its 28th week at number one. Ella Langley, Choosing Texas.

your uncle and I made quite a pair, flying F-15s through hostile air. He went down, but they missed me by a hair. He'd always stop right there and say,

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Hey, I'm Cody Johnson. I Heart Country is playing my new song for y'all all day long. So turn it up. This is the I Heart Country world premiere of Horseman. He's a ranch hand in a pinch, man. Hotter than the red on the cattle brand. Cause she's a gold digger with a quick trigger. A cast iron skin.

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2: 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I'm Aaron Michael. 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
1: There's Megan Maroney and Beautiful Things. I'm Aaron Michael. Thank you for having us on, letting us be that soundtrack to your weekend already. All right, so Brian, I was asking the ladies, but I'll let you chime in here. Talking about how women say they overwhelmingly prefer chivalry over looks in a relationship. 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

0: Hot Country B95. I'm Aaron Michael. Hope your Friday was wonderful. Kicking off that weekend here. Morgan was talking to me off air. We were talking about last hour about chivalry over good looks when it comes to a relationship. Morgan, do you agree with that? You'd rather have chivalry versus good looks or what?
1: I like it, but there's just so many guys nowadays that don't do it. And I don't know why. Like, I think that's like my biggest pet peeve with dating nowadays.
0: No, I can understand. It kind of seems like a tradition that's fallen off for whatever reason. And I agree. I think, guys, you got to start make sure you're opening the doors, pulling out the chairs, paying for the meals. That's just kind of how we do it, you know?
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